0: This is not working, all right? I need you to get your shit together. 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We're in the Wild West. I'm not buying this at all. You come with me. Reset.
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0: 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You come with me.
1: Reset.
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1: 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And money, money she making. 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

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I'm house music, baby. I'm house music, baby. I'm house music, baby. Because we're house music, baby.

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Yeah. You like that? Yeah? Because we're house music, baby. Because we're house music, baby. That feeling on the dance floor. That groove that keeps you coming back for more. That bounce in your booty. Hey, that's me. I'm house music, baby. I'm house music, baby. I'm house music, baby. Because we're house music, baby. I'm house music, baby. I'm house music, baby. I'm house music, baby. 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I'm house music, baby.